0: Hey, Gaby! Gaby, look! Gaby, it says here there are 20,000 streets in New York, not counting McDougal Alley in the heart of Greenwich Village, a charming thoroughfare filled
1: here with... Here we go again!
0: The famous places to visit are so many, so the guide will say, I promised Daddy I wouldn't rest on any, and we have just one day. Gotta see the whole town from Yonkers on down to the bay. In just one day, New York, New York, a visitor's place, where no

0: Hey, Gaby! Gaby, look! Gaby, it says here there are 20,000 streets in New York, not counting McDougal Alley in the heart of Greenwich Village, a charming thoroughfare filled
1: here
0: with...
1: Here we go again!
0: The famous places to visit are so many, as all the bad ones say. I promised Daddy I wouldn't rest on any, and we have just one day. Gotta see the whole town from Yonkers on down to the bay. In just one day, New York, New York, a visitor's place, where no